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It's Talkback on the Tens all weekend. 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

0: Olivia Rodrigo on Channel 93, San Diego's number one hit music station. What up? It's Computer Boy Jeff hanging out with you. Olivia Dean on the way. Also some Zara Larson. What you up to, Mosetta?
1: Nothing. Just try to relax.
0: Time for a massage. Get your nails done.
1: Yeah, I did that yesterday.
0: Oh, okay.
1: I need a facial.
0: Oh, okay.
1: I mean, this coming week, yeah.
0: Go ahead, book that up, and then go shopping at Nordstrom's, too.
1: Okay, wonderful. Thank you.
0: No problem.
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This is Cabana Boy Jeff. I am out. You can always hit me up on Instagram at Cabana Boy Jeff. That's about G-E-O-F-F. There's a lot of negative in this world. So let's turn something that's negative into a positive and have an amazing Sunday night. See ya.

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3: 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Spread the word. We do it every weekend right here, right about now. 2 hours. 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And of course, make sure to follow us, K-pop with JoJo, on Instagram. That's K-pop with JoJo on IG. 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
1: All right, this guy's going to be joining me again on the show soon. Big shout out to the legendary Taemin. Name of the album, Phase 1.

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1: Formerly of ENHYPEN, as a lot of you guys know, certainly Injun knows. He went solo, changed his stage name to Evan. New album called Death of Me. From that album, title track, which I love.

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2: Welcome to hour number two. We got the K-pop mix with DJ Triple XL coming up in a few moments. Make sure to follow us, K-pop with JoJo on Instagram. That's K-pop with JoJo on IG. Let me kick off this hour. Another solo track from the legendary Blackpink. This is Jisoo. Click.

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1: 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Yay!
0: 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Going to play their new track called Like Fire after the official 82 Major intro. Here we go.
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0: All right, guys, we're back. It's JoJo on the radio. This is the iHeartRadio Countdown. Steve Lacy's hanging out. Steve, we just met. You have no idea, but I am obsessed with the paranormal. Ghosts, haunted houses, all that stuff.
1: I've been like sick.
0: This. Yeah, long time, you know, not just because Halloween's coming up. This is what I do. I have a podcast called Paranormalish. I talk to people who've had real paranormal encounters. So,
1: have you had a paranormal encounter?
0: I haven't seen a ghost per se, but I've had doors slam that I can't explain, at least not yet. But have you? That's my question to you.
1: Have I?
0: Yes.
1: I can't really claim it to be. I know my dog barks at the wind sometimes, at random times. And so when she does that, I just say, hey, it's okay, we're here. Hey, it's okay, Eve, they've been here. How you doing?
0: They say you dogs and kids
1: yeah.
0: see things that we don't.
1: Exactly.
0: We've grown out of it, so to speak. You seem like the type dude that, I don't know, I pictured you the type guy to have an experience. You seem like a futuristic right. thinking kind of a dude. So if it ever happens,
1: right.
0: please keep me in mind.
1: It hasn't happened yet. Like I said, that's the extent of it, that it's gone so far. Right.
0: Steve Lacy hanging out on with the Countdown. Let's do it.
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9: All right, guys, we're back. It's JoJo on the radio. This is the iHeartRadio Countdown. Steve Lacy's hanging out. Steve, Bad Habit. That track hit number one on Billboard. That was 2022. How did that song hitting number one change your life? It was such a moment for that's a big moment for a song for any artist, you know.
10: Yeah.
9: How did that affect you? How did that change your life? I assume for the better.
10: Right. Man, it was just cool, man.
9: You make it seem so like, just cool.
10: No, song. I tell the story. I never strive to be number one or anything. I just kind of make music, you know.
9: Right.
10: And so I tell the story that you know, when I hit the Billboard, I was like, oh, you know, just super grateful. This is awesome. Oh, grateful, gratitude, you know. Number five, gratitude. I'm so grateful. And then number two, I'm like, holy
9: up. Like, wait, what?
10: I need to be number one now, you know? And so I didn't even care about going number one until I was number two. And then I was like, this has to happen. What do we have to do?
9: What a trip.
10: And then after it happened, it was just like, wow, this is like such a, I don't know, testament to staying true and, you know, just the hard work. And also, it affirmed me and in being a good producer, because I think I sat with that and there was so many moments I was so uncertain about the song, and everyone always like, oh, it's a good song. I'm like,
9: oh, so you're the one. You were doubting it.
10: Yeah, I'm like, I don't think it's there yet. But when I knew and I had all the pieces, I said, okay, now I can stop. This is good.
9: Wow.
10: And so
9: that's
10: kind
9: of crazy.
10: You know, that going number one told me essentially I have a good taste.
9: Apparently so. Steve Lacy is hanging out. On with the countdown. Let's do it.
0: Number 8. Somber. My body isn't ready.

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14: All right, guys, we're back. It's JoJo on the radio. This is the iHeartRadio Countdown. Steve Lacy's hanging out. Steve, do you find some artists fall into that trap of, after having a big song, oh, well, now I have to do quote unquote bad habits number two?
15: Right.
14: How do you, like Ryan Tedder and the group from One Republic, he told me that the song Apologize he did a while back, labels would tell him, hey, do another one of those. Well, you can't do it. How do you fight falling into that trap, not trying to do bad habits number two?
15: Right. It's pretty easy. I don't know.
14: Just, like, for you, it's not a deal then.
15: Yeah. I'm like, I don't know. Also, I think I make songs based off of a resonance, you know, so I have to feel it in my body. And, like,
14: right,
15: you know, I've tried to make songs in the same vein kind of, and I'm like, I did it already, you know, like, and so I try to make songs like in contrast to what I've done already and in support of everything else that I've done while trying to make new sounds. So.
14: Well, clearly something's working for you, man. So, yeah, Steve Lacy is hanging out. On with the countdown. Let's do it. This is song number three.
0: Bruno Mars, Risk It All.

0: That was song number two this week on the iHeartRadio Countdown. What up? It's JoJo on the radio. Steve Lacy's hanging out. Steve, message to your fans. I mean, the OGs to the news. What's the message from Steve Lacy to people that love what you do?
1: The message, well, hello, fans. The message would be to stay hopeful and stay curious, and just keep connecting to humans.
0: Well said. Steve Lacy hanging out. Back to the countdown. Here we go. This is song number one.
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0: There it is, number one this week on the iHeartRadio Countdown. Hope you're feeling that. What up, it's JoJo on the radio. Steve Lacy is hanging out. The album, Oh Yeah, the single, Oh Yeah. I know I'm forgetting a lot of stuff, Steve, but what else do people need to know about Steve Lacy? Steve Lacy.
1: What do people need to know about me? They need to know... I don't know.
0: You seem like such a friendly dude. I mean, if they ask me what you're like, yeah. You seem like a future-minded, thinking kind of a dude.
1: Thank you.
0: You seem super chill. You seem like the type of guy, this is just me reading you, and tell me if I'm wrong, when you get into the studio, you have fun, but you're super focused.
1: Yeah.
0: Am I close?
1: Yeah, that's pretty it, yeah. There's a lot of silence.
0: Really?
1: Yeah, I kind of sit there for a while, and I breathe, and I say, okay, I'm going to work on this today, or I'm going to jam right now, but I really follow the feeling, like a feeling. I don't like... I don't name things early. I think that's one thing I learned in this album process. Like, just stay present and like let it flow.
0: So you never say, I want to write a sad song. I never want.
1: No.
0: I want to do an up like a banger.
1: No.
0: You just go in and like let
1: see what comes that day. See what the day or night has in store for me creatively. But yeah, I think people should know that I'm a fun guy. No, I'm just kidding.
0: You seem like a fun dude, right?
1: Right.
0: Steve, it's a real pleasure to meet you. Thank you so much
1: for having me, JoJo. Appreciate you.
0: Absolutely. At the end of every interview, fist bump to make it official. Give me a little...
1: Awesome.
0: Bye-ya.
1: Awesome.
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So Olivia Rodrigo teamed up with Taco Bell to give us a pink Baja Blast. It's like the Baja Blast, but it's a pink lemonade flavor. I need to get my hands on this because I really, really, really want to try it. It's Channel 93.

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1: San Diego's number one hit music station. I am loving this new song by Dominic Fike. It's called Baby Doll. What's up? 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I can't.

0: 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Doja Cat is actually going to be here next month. Super excited for that show. What's up? 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

0: 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We hope you're having a great weekend. 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

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Those are your designated winning hours. 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It's all

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Did you see that Ariana Grande and boyfriend Ricky Alvarez were getting cozy and showing PDA at Halloween Horror Nights up at Universal Studios? 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

0: 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Go Padres!
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1: They say the holy water's watered down, and this town's lost its faith. Our colors will fade.

0: Someone got called out on stage at the VMAs yesterday, and I feel bad for them.
1: So we're going to get you caught up all morning long on everything that went down at the VMAs starting now inside Gina's Big Scoop, done by Angie. It is Frankie V, Channel 933. I know it's dark out. It feels like it's extra early, but that's that time change thing that's going on. And of course, we got to get you hooked up, man. As you're waking it up, remember, between 7 and 8 o'clock this morning, you're winning Disneyland tickets and a chance at those magic keys.
0: Okay, so before we get into all the VMA tea, we're going to talk about Olivia Rodrigo. Yeah. So she had her opening show for the Unravel tour, and it was so crazy because I was seeing all these videos of her on stage. First off, we have to talk about all the flowers she used. I feel like there was more flowers in that venue than there are on some flower fields.
1: I agree.
0: But it looked really pretty. Well, she had this one scene in her show where water would just fall down, and I guess the plan was to have her wearing this paper like dress, and underneath was a beautiful red dress, and when the water hit her, it was supposed to nicely disappear. Well, when the water started to hit her, I guess because it was paper, I mean, it makes sense, it started kind of just like ripping off piece by piece, so it wasn't completely disappearing. And so then all of a sudden, she just like, throughout the song, she's like taking off pieces of her dress, and it was a whole mess on stage. I honestly, when I watched the video, I didn't think it was as bad as what people are saying.
1: I was just gonna say, I watched it and I didn't realize until you mentioned this morning that there was a quote unquote issue with it. I felt as though it was part of like the theatrical of her pulling it off as it was melting off of her.
0: Yeah, I mean, people were comparing it to like wet toilet paper and stuff like that, but I mean, whatever. It's Olivia Rodrigo, right?
1: Yeah.
0: So yesterday, the VMAs, I feel like there's gonna be so much unpack all morning, but Madonna opened up the VMAs, and this was 23 years after her last opening of the show. And she brought out, I don't know if you've noticed, she brought out a bunch of guests in the beginning. So she had Charlie XCX, she had Somber, Seth Rogen, Julia Garner,
1: Troye Sivan was up there with her,
0: and our very own Sabrina Carpenter. And they won for best collab on Bring Your Love, but it was what Madonna said in her acceptance speech that had people like, dang, you're calling her out on stage.
1: Madonna calling out Sabrina Carpenter. Here's what she said.
2: Everybody who knows me knows how impatient I am. When 5 days passed and I still didn't get connected with Sabrina and didn't hear back from her about whether she wanted to do a song with me, I DM'd her. She answered me back, and I don't know, within weeks we were in the studio together. It was fabulous.
1: So I think this is more of a jab at Sabrina's team versus Sabrina Carpenter, because I don't think she called Sabrina on her cell phone like, hey, yo, call me back. I mean, you know, didn't leave a message. I think she went to the team. But Madonna is a human being and Sabrina's a human being. She's like, how do human beings talk? DMs on Instagram. So if you get a DM from Madonna, you sure as hell respond to that thing.
0: And you know what's crazy? I forget that celebs work through other celebs' teams. I would think that they would just DM them, but no, it has to go through a whole like process. Channel. Yeah, I don't know.
1: Well, the Big Scoop is brought to you by STCC. It's not Big Bang Banking. It's better. We're going to be unpacking everything from the VMAs last night. Taylor Swift dropping the video, getting awards, any controversy last night and more all morning long. We got you. Also, all morning long, you're winning Disneyland tickets. Now, it's a 4-bag of tickets into Disneyland and a pair of magic keys. You're qualified for the keys. Those tickets yours between 7 and 8 o'clock, and again between 9 and 10 o'clock this morning. We're Channel 933.

0: It's so weird how dark it is.
1: I know. Usually you can see some clouds in the sky. Nothing. It looks pitch black.
0: Nothing. 6:21 in the morning. It's completely pitch black out. Gina Frankie, Channel 933, Angie with us as well. We have hidden talents that you might not know about. And it's funny because I don't even know if we know these talents amongst each other as well. And it's some that we'd like you to know about. So we'll share with you our hidden talents at 6:40. We'll have some fun with that as you're waking it up and heading to work this morning. I want to remind you that at 7 a.m., that's your next designated hour for Disneyland tickets. It's going to be a shout out to a pair of magic keys and, of course, 4 tickets into Disneyland. So we'll do it between 7 and 8, waiting to hear that Disney sounder. And again, between 9 and 10, full details right now on those Disneyland tickets.
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0: We were just laughing in studio because we know each other very well. It's Gina, Frankie, Channel 933, of course, Angie here as well. But we just found out amongst each other our hidden talents.
1: They're hilarious.
0: They are. And we're going to share them with you next. You'll get to learn something about us as well. Our hidden talents that you might not know about. We'll talk in about 3 minutes. And of course, between 7 and 8 on Channel 933, you're winning Disneyland tickets. Just a

0: Designated hour for Disneyland tickets is 7 a.m. So you're getting four tickets into Disney and a chance at those magic keys between 7 and 8 o'clock. And every morning we like to teach you about us. We appreciate you caring to listen. Gina Frankie, Channel 933. We do have some hidden talents that we'd like to share with you.
1: And sometimes we don't even know them about each other. And I would say hidden useless talents, essentially, except in very specific cases.
0: Very true.
1: Oh, this happened on Saturday.
0: Yeah.
1: I had my big gala for our nonprofit, the Positive Movement Foundation. And I had got my makeup done by a professional, but I needed help on my hair.
0: Yeah.
1: And what I needed help on is I have these clip-on hair extensions, okay? I don't have hair extensions on the daily, but you can clip them on for special events.
0: Good to know.
1: However, I don't know how to do that, right? So I've had these things for like 6 months. I've only used them one time. I do not know how to do it. Yeah. Guess who knew how to do it?
0: Miss Angela Domino.
2: I did. I was like, girl, come over. I got you. And I want to say that I think I did a good job,
1: right? You did do a good job.
2: It took maybe like 25 minutes. I mean, we were kikiing a little bit, but you know, 25 minutes.
0: Yeah.
2: And then it reminded me of a time where I was interning for a previous radio station.
0: Yeah.
2: And we were having our huge summer concert and someone comes in with a bag of weave and was like, does anybody know how to put extensions in? And it was Dinah Jane from Fifth Harmony.
0: Ah, yes.
2: And don't know why I said I knew how to, because I didn't. I Googled really quick, but I did. I put in her hair extensions and she went on stage and nothing fell off.
1: And that's what she learned. She was a professional, put in hair extension in the moment.
2: Celebrity hairstylist. I like
1: when you need it. Yeah. She came through for Dinah Jane for Fifth Harmony. She came through for me.
0: What a hidden talent that Angie has. I don't know about it. Gina, do you have a hidden talent?
1: Oh, I do too. And all my girlfriends know this.
0: What is this hidden talent?
1: It borderline becomes annoying sometimes, but I don't do this, but you know, back in the day when you would be all together going out as girls and get ready together. And sometimes every now and then I do it with my sorority sisters or whatever. I am the go-to person. If you need fake eyelashes put on, I got you, right? They literally line up because a lot of girls don't know how to put on fake eyelashes or it's just annoying to them, whatever. I can put the, you've seen me in the studio. I can do them while I'm talking on the radio.
2: She really does.
0: So basically, together, you guys are a glam squad. Gina and Angie are a glam squad.
2: Wait, new
0: hidden
2: side
0: talents.
2: Hustle, hello.
1: Yeah. And like, so all my friends know, and they'll be like, can you, like, if we're in Vegas or whatever, can you put on my fake eyelashes, and they'll come to my room, and I have everybody lined up so I can put on their fake eyelashes.
0: Funny. Okay, look at the hidden
1: What's
0: talents.
1: Yours?
0: Mine,
1: What's yours,
0: so,
1: Frankie?
0: So mine is, and this is, nobody probably could care less about this, but I care. And that's what matters to me, is my hidden talent helps me out. So I've talked about this, but I like to eat a lot of protein, and I was eating protein bars for breakfast, and I had like these protein wraps for lunch, and I got real bad constipation from it. So I started using the what's it called? The Yucky app, the Yuka app,
2: the Yuka app.
0: And I started to look at stuff that I was buying, and all of a sudden I was getting all these bad scores, and I realized there's certain things in these protein bars and these wraps that were causing me to have stomach issues. I like protein in the morning. So you know what I've become now? I'm a protein baker. I found healthy things to make. Oh yeah, so I make these like little muffins. They're protein muffins. You use cottage cheese, and you use a little bit of baking soda and some flour. You mix this all together with some bananas.
1: Disgusting.
0: But they're good. They're high in protein. Again, if you don't want to try them, you don't have to. But for me, I have those from breakfast. I also, there's this other one that I got, right? My mom sent me this recipe, another high protein thing that. Good. So you take Greek yogurt. And you mix it with egg whites, and then you put some strawberries in it, and then you bake it in the oven. It comes out as like a little bar, but it's like it's good. Oh yeah,
1: not, so you've been baking protein things.
0: Yes, I'm a protein baker on the side. That's my hidden talent.
2: Bring in the muffins. Yeah. I want to try.
1: You're not gonna lie.
0: They're gonna be like, oh, these are gross. Yeah, because they're healthy, right? So they're not gonna
2: Why
0: be like.
2: Why are we gonna say that?
0: Because
2: that's not true.
0: I just know you guys. You're gonna be like, oh, this is what you're making. These aren't even good. I never said they were good. I'm just saying they're healthy and it fills my stomach up. You know.
1: So they're not good at all.
0: No, they're not bad.
1: Like,
0: but
1: can
0: I mean,
1: you
0: it's
1: add
0: like,
1: some like honey or
2: like chocolate chips?
0: You could if you wanted, but then you're
1: going to
0: go. You know what? I'm going to make you guys my protein muffins, and you guys
2: Thank you.
1: We want the muffins and the bars.
0: Cool. And when I want to get my hair done, Gina, I'll turn to you to put my extensions in.
1: No, I do fake eyelashes. She does extensions. Yeah.
0: Disneyland tickets yours between 7 and 8. And Angie said she wants to do the most ridiculous / morbid thing we've heard in a while. We'll let you hear what Angie wants to do next.

0: The things that Angie says some mornings when she walks in here are the most ridiculous things ever. Disneyland tickets, yours between 7 and 8. It is Gina Frankie, Channel 933. Angie, please tell everybody what you said when you walked in this morning.
1: So I don't want this to sound morbid at all, but I do follow this funeral director. And he released the coolest thing that I think you can have after you pass away. And it's a disco ball urn.
0: Disco ball
1: and
0: urn.
1: I want to buy
2: what
1: one.
2: What is an urn?
1: An urn is somewhere, or a place where once you cremate a body, you put the ashes. So after someone passes away, you know, you put their body in an oven and you cremate them and it will go into an urn. And I've always been a fan of like, not the basic kind of urns. Like my dad is in a Harley Davidson gas tank because he loved to ride motorcycles. And I don't know, for me, I'm like, what screams like something that describes me as a disco ball? I mean, imagine being the party like afterlife.
2: Well, how much is this disco ball urn?
1: So that I didn't look into. Yeah. I didn't look into the price because I feel like that doesn't matter.
0: Do people normally buy these for themselves or for others? Like say your grandma's going to pass away. You're like, oh, grandma would look good in this. Is it weird to say, hey, when I die, I'm going to have this urn ready to go. So make sure, you put me in here.
2: No, nowadays everyone's planning their own funeral.
1: Which is nice.
2: I think that's better because it's a big expense that you're leaving for somebody else. Like, and then also leaving them with a lot of decisions. So a lot of people are planning like what they want. So I would say it is upon Angie. If she wants a disco ball urn, I guess we got to buy her a disco ball urn.
0: Angie ain't saying she's paying for a whole funeral. She just wants to buy this damn little ball to put her body in after somebody else gets her.
1: I mean, you know, and here's the thing. I don't want it to sound all crazy and morbid, I feel like I've been through a lot of like death in my life and in my family that I feel like these are the kinds of things that you just have to turn it into, you know?
2: So I'm looking at the prices, okay? If you want to go to like a funeral place to do it, because, you know, they upcharge at funerals just like they do weddings. Right. I will say it's crazy, right? Yeah. Just went through a funeral. It is crazy what they upcharge.
1: Yeah.
2: This one that she's holding, this disco ball urn, life of the party at the memorial, blah, blah, blah. $3,000. Who's gonna know? Just buy this garden party disco ball planter for $40. They have another one and just pretend it's an urn. Like, what makes
1: even
2: a difference?
1: Even $40 is a lot. We're going to Michael's. We're going to Michael's.
0: I'm gonna jump on Timo right now and get you up for $20.
1: I'll be okay with that.
0: So where do you keep this?
2: This one costs $3,000. It looks pretty legit.
0: Where do you put it though? Like between now and hopefully you got many, many years left to go. But where do you
1: you hang it up? You let it absorb the party around you. So then afterwards, you know.
2: What if your taste changes though before you die? Like, and you buy this disco ball urn now for $3,000. You buy it now and then you don't want it. Like, you're a long way away from death.
1: I know. Look, here's the thing. I really don't think my taste is going to change. I love glitter. I love sparkle. I like fun. I don't know.
2: Well, I found one for $3,000. It looks legit. I mean, it's sturdy. It's sturdy. Okay. It's 18 inches tall only.
0: I'm on Timo right now.
1: It doesn't have to be that big. I'm only 5 feet.
0: Disco ball urn. Okay, I'm going to find you one for about $10 on Timo.
1: Thank you.
2: No, it needs to be a good one. You can't get destroyed.
1: I'm going to be falling off.

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There's a major closure happening later today that could affect you. I'll explain more and give you some ways around it next. Channel 933.

0: leave, you need to take the 805 to or from work. You're going to need to know these details about a closure. It is Gina Frankie, Channel 933. It's News That Matters. We'll let you know about that in a second. First and foremost, so we got to give some love to our San Diego Padres who kick off their playoff run tomorrow at home versus the Chicago Cubs. We secured the home field advantage for the entire wild card series. That means it's three games, must win two out of three. It's going to be Tuesday, Wednesday, and if needed, Thursday right here at Petco Park. So let's go Padres. Let's talk about this 805 closure. So if you got late night plans this week, plan ahead. Caltrans is shutting down portions of the 805 near Palm Ave overnight as part of a major improvement project. Now, northbound lanes, check this out, will be closed tonight and Tuesday night, while southbound lanes shut down Monday and Thursday from 9 p.m. to 5 a.m. So drivers will be detoured to the 54, the 5, the 905 freeways. So expect extra travel time and whatnot so you know where you're going. Again, Google it so you can get the exact times, the exact areas. But yes, the 805 north and south will be shutting down different times this week. Plan accordingly for that. And also plan to be with us during that 7 a.m. hour, because that's your next designated hour for Disneyland tickets. So tickets will be yours between 7 and 8. We got news. We got Gina's Big Scoop coming up at 7:10.
1: What celeb got engaged at a Las Vegas pool party over the weekend? And I can't say I'm surprised.
0: Some people are saying it's kind of cringe. Others are loving it. We'll let you know who that was at 7:10. And yes, between 7 and 8, you're going to hear the Disney sounder go off. When it does, caller 93 gets four tickets into Disneyland, plus a chance at those magic keys.

0: Adam Sommer, who was amazing last night at the VMAs. Lots to discuss inside the VMAs right now inside Gina's Big Scoop. I do want to remind you, my name is Frankie, Channel 933, the Disney Sounder for your Disneyland tickets. It will happen this hour inside a designated hour. So before 8 a.m., you'll hear the Disney Sounder go off. When it does, caller 93 will get 4 tickets into Disneyland. Also, chance at those magic keys. But it's time right now for Gina's Big Scoop done by Angie.
1: All right, so over the weekend, Pauly D was in Las Vegas. He was at Omnia at the Caesars Palace. Yeah. And you guys remember Pauly D from Jersey Shore, right?
2: This yeah.
1: I mean, how can you not remember him, right?
0: So they still go on. I think they're finally wrapping up. They made that decision, but they've been on for decades, I feel like.
1: For so long. Mm-hmm. Well, he was with his girlfriend of 6 years, Nikki Hall. And I think it's so funny how he proposed. Not funny, but more just like, I'm not surprised. And I don't understand why so many people are surprised. Well, during his live set at Omnia, at the beach club, he got down on one knee and he proposed to his girlfriend. Everybody was there. Everybody that was at the beach club, you know, was there filming it.
0: I saw that, yeah.
1: And she was really happy. She made a post saying, "We've spent these years choosing each other, growing together, building a life we love, and never rushing a chapter." They did a joint Instagram post. At the end, she put, "No pressure, no timeline, just ours and God's." So they seem happy.
0: They do. I proposed on stage New Year's Eve at the Hard Rock Hotel here in San Diego. And it's kind of like, you know, my wife Brittany knew what she's getting into by marrying me.
1: Yes,
0: and I'm pretty sure she knows what she's getting into by marrying Pauly D. So it worked out.
1: Yes, and we posted that video on our Instagram at Channel 933 if you want to see how all of that went down.
0: Love that.
1: Lots went down yesterday at the VMAs. Mm-hmm. Did you watch it?
0: I caught clips, and I'll be honest, I didn't watch the whole thing, but I saw different clips, and I'll tell you, it was amazing. From Madonna to Taylor Swift to the Dolly Parton stuff, I mean, it was a really good production.
1: Well, Taylor Swift had a huge night. She received the inaugural MTV VMA Artist Director honor, and she became the most awarded artist in VMA history. She has 33 Moon Persons.
0: That's wild, Moon Persons. Where'd she keep them all?
1: You know, I don't know, because she has so many awards. She probably has a whole room of her house dedicated to awards. She also won Video of the Year for The Fate of Ophelia. And during her acceptance speech, she dedicated that award specifically to Dolly Parton.
3: Lastly, but most importantly, I want to thank and dedicate this award to one person without whom just this wouldn't be happening. And that person is the ultimate showgirl, Dolly Parton.
0: So cool.
1: Yeah, and there were a lot of tributes to Dolly Parton throughout the night. And I guess I never paid attention before, like, to her early life, Dolly Parton's.
0: Yeah.
1: She was beautiful.
0: Yeah, she was. I mean, when she passed away, she still was. She was like, she defied the age of time. It was amazing.
1: Absolutely. And then, so Taylor also surprised all the fans by premiering the music video for Patient Zero, this song right here.
0: This on Friday.
1: Yes.
0: Such a good song. And there was rumors that she was going to release a video last night at the VMAs.
1: Yeah, and that video was so good. It was with Dakota Johnson and Colin Farrell. And basically, what that video is that Taylor Swift is seeing herself in Dakota Johnson, dating a man, you know, not a good guy, abusive and all those things. But she sees herself in her and she knows what she's been through. So basically trying to befriend her and, you know, take her under her wing. But yeah. It was
0: amazing.
1: Great.
0: I was talking about this. I do a CBS 8 segment every morning around 4:45 and 5:45. And Evan from CBS 8 is a big Swiftie. And he was saying how Taylor used to be the front part of every video because that's who she was. And now she wants to take more of a director's role. So this is her vision. And she's kind of stepping back a little bit. She was the go. She let Dakota and Colin kind of be the stars of the video and step back a little bit and directed the whole thing, which was cool to see.
1: And right before she went on stage, they did a whole kind of montage of how she, behind the scenes of her music videos and stuff. That girl is talented. You can say what you want about her. Yeah. She is talented.
0: She is. All right. That is Angie handling the Big Scoop. It's brought to you by STCCU. It's not Big Bank Banking. It's better. And we have your Disneyland tickets. A 4-pack. They're coming up before 8 o'clock. Waiting to have that Disney sound to go off. Plus, get you qualified for those magic keys before 8. I'm

0: talk about this right now as you head to work, because the internet is divided in an argument right now based on how you shower, okay? It is Gina Frankie, Channel 933. Real quick reminder, Disneyland tickets yours before 8 o'clock. And if you like beer and food, there's going to be a perfect pair event at Sequoia Casino Resort that I'll be hosting. Tickets for you in about 2 minutes. So, Gina, what is the internet debating about this morning?
1: They're debating.
0: Yeah.
1: The correct order for showering, okay? And there is a correct order, a way you are supposed to shower, okay?
0: So you're saying when you get into the shower, the order of how you clean your body?
1: Yeah, so some guy started all this, right, okay, on the internet. Now everyone's in an uproar, right? He said the correct order to shower is you shampoo and rinse, wash your face, apply conditioner, wash your body,
0: yeah,
1: rinse the conditioner out, yeah, and then you're done.
0: Then you're done, okay.
1: Okay? That is incorrect.
0: That is incorrect,
1: and
0: yeah,
1: people went in and told him, like, okay, right? So I have the correct, yeah, the order correct, according to dermatologists. But how do you, what's the order you do?
0: Just, I know for a fact I don't do it correctly. And here's why I know. And I actually just grossed myself out thinking about this. But I don't really ever wash my feet dry.

0: directly. I let the water soak down, and I know that part of the process. I know it's gross, right? I know it's gross, but I'm thinking about it now because like, I'll put the shampoo on my bald head and I'll let it kind of drip down.
1: Wait, what?
2: Why do you shampoo your
0: so
2: bald
0: I have,
2: head?
0: So I have like a shampoo, conditioner, moisturizer that is combined, and it's good for like when your skin.
2: For your bald head?
0: Yeah, it's because you know you moisturize your body, your face. Yeah. It's good to put the moisturizer on your bald head.
2: But
0: because
2: it's shampoo.
0: It's a shampoo, conditioner, moisturizer stuff that I have. I think it's by.
2: Don't tell me like Pantene.
0: No, it's like Head and Shoulders, something like that.
2: Oh, so God,
0: it's,
2: yeah, that's it's worse.
0: Well, that's what I use, Gina the Latina.
2: Okay.
0: And then it drips down, and then I kind of rub my body, and then I'm done. And as you're saying this, I realize.
2: Then you're done. That's it?
0: Yeah, that's it.
1: So you I scrub.
0: I scrub like yeah, into my waist area, and then it's done. And then after I get to my man parts, I think I'm kind of done. The water does arrest. But now
2: wait,
0: that
2: you don't scrub down there either?
0: I scrub up until my man parts, and then I just stop. After that, it's like my knees and my feet.
1: He says the water does the rest.
0: Yeah.
2: Wait,
0: I'm realizing as I'm saying this, I'm doing this completely wrong.
2: Wait, Frankie.
0: Yeah.
2: So you do not scrub your private parts.
1: Do you have a loofah?
0: I do scrub to that point, and after I hit my private parts, I get those cleaned off, and then I'm done. So anything
2: so
0: below
2: you
0: my
1: what about your legs and your knees?
2: I thought you stopped before.
0: No. I keep those parts nice, but after
2: that, you're 100% wrong.
0: Yeah, I know. I mean, as I'm saying this out loud, I sound like a moron. I'm like, yeah, I know. Hands up, I'm doing it incorrectly.
2: It is crazy when you start talking about that. Everybody has a different way to do it. So what I do is I put my shampoo on.
1: Yeah.
2: And then I'll do something kind of quick, like wash my face or like maybe shave my under armpits or something. And then I go take my shampoo off.
0: Yeah.
2: And then I put my conditioner on. And then I have to leave the conditioner on. And then I do everything else because I leave the conditioner in for a while, leave everything else, scrub everything, whatever. Then finally rinse off the conditioner. And then I'm done. That's what I do. No, I'm wrong. Angie.
1: Okay, I'm trying to visualize what I do. I think I do it almost like a sandwich with my shampoo and conditioner. So I go in, I shampoo my hair real quick, wash it out. I'll wash my face, wash my body, and then I'll put the conditioner in. And then I think I'll shave, and then I take the conditioner out. I don't know. It's probably wrong too, but
2: incorrect. Incorrect.
0: So in your cars right now, think about how you shower. You actually have the correct way to do this?
2: I do. According to dermatologists, there is a correct way to shower. None of us have even come close to that way. I do think we should be scrubby. I didn't mention I scrub my feet.
1: Well, yeah.
0: That's a part
2: I do sometimes forget to scrub my elbows. I got to remind myself to do that. Yeah, do you guys scrub your elbows?
1: I don't think I've ever scrubbed my... I guess with your arms, but...
2: I don't think I've ever done that.
0: Here's what we're going to do. We're going to play a game. It's involving Taylor Swift and the Padres, okay? We need a contestant. 855-570-1933 to beat Angie in the Monday Funday game of the week for a pair of tickets in to the perfect pair. It's a beer and food.

0: right, that Disney sounder for your Disneyland tickets on Channel 933. Coming up in less than 10 minutes, it is Gina Frankie. It's time for the Monday Fun Day Game of the Week. We got Kim and Ramona as our contestant. Good morning.
1: Good morning, guys. How are you?
2: Hey. Well,
0: so you're on a flip phone. You told us off the air. So you're using like an old school flip phone right now.
1: Yeah, I can't stand smartphones.
2: I love that. That is so iconic right now.
0: So here's the game. I mean, you're playing against...
1: It's like a computer. It always glitches on you.
0: We don't need that. We just need someone to talk on a little flip phone. So you're up against Angie. Yeah, play along in your cars. Play along at home as well. It's an easy game. Basically, we got the Padres starting the playoffs tomorrow at home. It's a 3-game wild card series versus the Cubs. That's major. One thing people are talking about. The other thing people are talking about, Taylor Swift last night at the VMAs. Yes. So what we're going to do is a little quote game. Who said this quote? Was it a player on the Padres?
2: I love this.
0: Or was it Taylor Swift? Or is it a fake quote that I created with ChatGPT?
2: Oh,
0: you have three options. See if you can get them correct.
1: Oh,
0: the one who gets the most correct does get tickets in to the Perfect Pair event at Sequoia. Start with our very own Angie. Angie, here's your quote.
2: Okay.
0: Every time I go to the stadium, I tell myself it's time to make history. Taylor, Padres, ChatGPT.
2: This sounds so cheesy. I'm going to have to say ChatGPT.
0: You are?
2: No!
0: Incorrect.
2: Who said that?
0: Tatis from the Padres actually said that quote.
2: Tatis, my bad, sorry. Tatis, if you're listening.
0: All right. Over to Kim and Ramona on the flip phone. A sold-out stadium and a sold-out concert have one thing in common. People just want to feel a part of something bigger. Padres, Taylor, or ChatGPT?
1: Definitely
0: got to
1: be Taylor.
0: You think that's Taylor? You are. Also correct. That was ChatGPT right there. ChatGPT.
2: What?
1: Sounds like something she would say.
0: But it wasn't. Okay. Hopefully you're doing better in your cars. Back to Angie. Currently 0-0. Was this Taylor Swift, a Padres player, or ChatGPT? You're not the opinion of somebody who doesn't know you.
2: I'm going to have to say ChatGPT. That also sounds cheesy.
0: Angie, you are also incorrect.
2: Oh my gosh.
0: Man, y'all are struggling right now. Y'all are struggling right now. We're going to go back to you.
2: Wait, who said that?
0: Who said that? That was Taylor Swift.
2: Oh, my bad.
0: I should tell you that. Okay. Back to Kim and Ramona. It's either Taylor Swift, the Padres, or ChatGPT. We're currently 0-3 as a team. Let's try to get one right here. You got to stay true to yourself. Stay who you are. Taylor, Padres player, or ChatGPT?
1: I'm going to say Taylor again because it does sound like something she would say.
0: And you are incorrect. That was Manny Machado from the Padres.
2: Oh, my gosh.
0: I don't want to say you guys suck, but right now you kind of suck at this game, I'm going to be honest.
2: We need to get some brain power for round two.
0: All right, round two. Coming up in 3 minutes. Hopefully we can get a couple of points on the board. It's either Taylor, a Padres player, or ChatGPT that said these quotes. Hang up for a second, Kim. We'll get back to you and Angie next. Embarrassing. Plus your Disneyland tickets 5 minutes away. Channel 933.

0: That Disney sounder for four tickets into Disneyland and a chance at a pair of magic keys coming up in less than 5 minutes. Gina Frankie, Channel 933. Kim and Ramona, you're playing for a pair of tickets into The Perfect Pair. It's a huge beer and food tasting event at Saquon that I'm hosting a week from Friday, but you're not playing so well right now. But luckily for you, Kim, nor is Angie. You both are struggling. We're 0 for 4. Hopefully in your cars you're doing better. This is round number 2. The two biggest things people are talking about today is the VMAs and Taylor Swift. And of course, the Padres having home field advantage for the wild card starting tomorrow versus the Cubs at Petco Park. So these are either quotes that a Padres player said, Taylor Swift said, or ChatGPT said.
1: It's easy. We got this.
0: It's easy. Let's get you on the board. We're 0 for 4 so far. Back to Angie. And your cars play along as well. Angie, was this a Taylor quote, a Padres quote, or a ChatGPT quote? You don't earn confidence when everything goes right. You earn it by surviving when it doesn't.
1: I'm going to have to say a Padres player.
0: Angie, you are. Angie, you are. Angie, you are. There it is.
1: Oh my gosh, there, all of that for that.
0: There it is, yeah. I had to find that buzzer real quick. That was actually ChatGPT. Oh, for five.
1: See, that
0: five.
1: One didn't sound cheesy.
0: No, didn't. Okay, hopefully in the cards you guys are getting some points. Girl, for five. Let's get a point here, Kim. Let's go. And Ramona with your flip phone. Was this a Padres player? Taylor Swift or ChatGPT? I feel like I'm the same kid playing at home in the backyard with his friends and having a great time. Padres player, Taylor Swift or ChatGPT?
2: Padres player.
0: You are finally correct.
1: That was Tati. One of us got on that board.
0: Man, Tati said no. Okay, Angie, let's not go 0-4 on this one. Back to you, Angie. Kim and Ramona has 1 point. Angie, I don't know if you know who you are until you lose who you actually are. I don't know if you know who you are until you lose who you actually are. Taylor, Padres player, or ChatGPT?
1: I'm going to have to say Taylor Swift.
0: Angie, you are finally on the board.
1: Yay, finally.
0: It is tied 1-1. The final question. Kim and Ramona, for the win, for your tickets into the perfect pairing at Saquon Casino Resort, hosted by me, Frankie B, 1 week from Friday. ChatGPT, a Padres player, or Taylor Swift? The quote is, the loudest crowds don't just cheer for you. They remind you who you are.
2: All right. Let's just go with Padres. I guess.
0: You are incorrect. That was ChatGPT.
1: Dang. I was going to say Taylor. So.
2: Well, my guess was Taylor. Yeah,
0: okay. Lucky for you, a tie does go to the contestant, so you got a pair of tickets in. Congratulations.
2: Hey,
0: that was a tough one. Hold on,
1: that was hard.
0: To get to the details.
1: It was fun, though.
0: It was fun. Hey, Disneyland tickets 3 minutes away. News that matters will get you.

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0: There was a really special moment that happened this weekend at the San Diego airport. We're going to talk about that in a second. Sad news that matters. Gina Franke, Channel 93.3. We just played the Disney Sounder. That means we need caller 93 to score 4 tickets into Disneyland and a chance at the Magic Keys. Ruggles says we're at caller number 57. Channel 93.3, you're caller 57 right now.
1: Thank you.
0: Yeah, try it back. Caller 58. You got to be caller 93. You're almost there. Try back, okay? Okay, bye. Bye. One more. 58, 59. You're caller 59. You got time to try back. Try back real quick, okay?
2: Okay.
0: Okay, bye. Yeah. So caller 93. That's what we're looking for. Rockwell's back there looking for them. All right, let's get inside. News that matters as we're looking for our winner for the Disneyland tickets. Let's start with that story I just mentioned. So over the weekend, 90 veterans from every branch of the military returned to San Diego, which is really cool. Yeah, after taking part in the 33rd annual Honor Flight to Washington, D.C. So here's the deal. The trip actually gives veterans of World War II, the Korean War, and the Vietnam War an opportunity to visit the memorials built in their honor and reflect on their services and sacrifice. So for many, the most meaningful moment wasn't going there, but it was coming back to San Diego because they got a hero's welcome at the San Diego International Airport. One Vietnam veteran said the emotional welcome brought him to tears because it was something he never experienced when he actually did return from war decades ago. Another veteran was especially moved while visiting the Vietnam Veterans Memorial. Said he found the names of his brother who was killed in Vietnam in 1966, saying the moment was both powerful and unforgettable. Shout out to all those veterans, to all of our military, past, present, and future. We appreciate you here with Channel 93.3, of course. And we got to talk about this real quick. The Padres are in the playoffs. We know that. And they clinched over the weekend to have home field advantage at the wild card playoff series, which kicks off tomorrow. It starts tomorrow, 7 p.m. at Petco Park. It's a 3-game series versus Angie's Cubs.
3: Yes.
0: Are you torn? Who do you go for in this?
3: I hate when you guys ask me this all the time. Go Padres.
0: Go Padres. Good answer. Correct answer. Best of 3-game series. So there's going to be 3 games, 7 p.m. tomorrow, 7 p.m. on Wednesday. And then if need be, there'll be a game on Thursday. 2 out of 3 wins. Padres, first time in a while that we've had some home playoff games, so get ready, San Diego, and pack that park and scream extra loud because that's going to make a difference for sure. Okay, we're looking for caller 93. Rockwell says we're almost there for those Disneyland tickets. We got Gina's Big Scoop coming up at 8:10.
3: There was a really cringe moment that happened on stage at the VMAs yesterday. I mean, I don't know. A lot of people are calling it cringe.
0: And we got some audio to prove it. Yes. 8:10, be here. 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And caller 93 right now. 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
2: Mostly sunny skies today, a nice high near 80. Tonight, clear this evening, couple of clouds in the sky, low of 63. Right now, it's starting to clear up. It's 71.
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0: 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So you're winning $250 next with Gina's Big Scoop.
1: There was a cringe moment at the VMAs last night, and we have to talk about this.
0: Yeah, we got to talk about that with the Big Scoop. We got Kim with us in Claremont listening into Channel 933. Good morning.
2: Oh, my gosh. Good morning. Is this Kim Day today?
0: Kim
2: Day. All the Kims are going to win?
0: Oh, you're right. Kim. Wow. Kim won barely the Monday Fun Day game of the week. That was Kim and Ramona. You're Kim and Claremont, and you are Caller 93.
3: Hey. Yes. This is exciting.
0: This is Kim Day. That's so funny you said that. Thank you for listening all morning long. Yeah, this is our second Kim that's won major this morning.
1: Different Kim, though. Different Kim.
0: We
1: love that.
0: Hey, Kim from Claremont, hang on 2 seconds. Those Disneyland tickets are yours. We'll get you all the details, okay?
3: Oh, my gosh. Yes. Thank you so much.
0: You're so welcome. Between 9 and 10 is your next designated hour for Disneyland tickets. And we do have $250 coming your way in about 3 minutes with Gina's Big Scoop, Channel 933.

0: So we want to get you some money on a Monday. It is Gina Frankie, Channel 933. You're actually winning $250 at the end of this Gina's Big Scoop. Make sure you listen in closely. There'll be a mention of The Voice and something that happened on The Voice itself to score that money. Angie, handling the Big Scoop today.
1: Okay, so this actually made me really happy. So yesterday, Drake made a surprise appearance as a special guest at Karol G's concert.
0: That's cool.
1: And this happened in Houston, Texas. Yeah. And they have a song together called Ahi. Uh-huh. And Drake rapped with her in Spanish, and everybody was so excited that he came out. He also sang his own song, One Dance.
0: Yeah.
1: And during their performance, it was so cute. So she started like grinding on him.
0: No.
1: And he kind of was like, oh, dang, I don't know. I feel like they would be really cute together. I mean, I don't know.
0: Okay.
1: More stuff that went down at the VMAs yesterday. Yep. So Madonna, I'm calling her Messy Madonna this morning.
0: Madonna.
1: I'm so sorry, but we'll start off. You know, she opened up the VMAs and she was the evening's biggest winner. She took home 7 Moon Persons.
0: Mm-hmm.
1: She won Artist of the Year, Best Collaboration, Best Dance, Best Album,
0: Damn.
1: Best Long Form Video, Best Choreography, and Best Cinematography.
0: Wild.
1: Now, most of all of these songs actually are all these awards were for her Confessions 2 album mm-hmm. that she just dropped recently. She did win the award that everybody was wondering about, Artist of the Year.
0: Mm-hmm.
1: Now, I think that it's really interesting that she won all these awards.
0: It is. You know, there are some people that are saying she earned and deserved them. Mm-hmm, others mm-hmm. are saying, who was voting on this? Because obviously Ella Langley has a song that's been number one for 23
1: yeah.
0: weeks. Taylor Swift's done what she's done. There's other artists that have done well as well. How did this come about? I will say it is Madonna, and she's an icon, and she was a major part of pop culture this year with Coachella and beyond, so she earned her way in.
1: Yeah, and she definitely had a moment when she was accepting her speech up on stage.
0: Yeah.
1: Now, it's so funny because when she was walking up on stage, I kind of noticed her stumbling, and I'm like, is she drunk?
0: Yeah,
1: is she like,
0: on?
1: What's going on with her? When she got on stage, it was one of the most cringe moments ever.
0: This is what she had to say.
2: First of all, I just want to get this thing out of my it's been in here all night.
0: Yeah.
1: And she pulls something out of her backside.
0: Yeah.
1: And at first I thought it was a joke, but she kept going with it. And it was a laser.
0: Yeah.
1: She literally just pulled out a laser. Like, what was it doing there? What was that for?
0: So her opening performance, there was some lasers being used, I guess. And so maybe that was some part of the cinematography of having it there. So maybe she was shooting out lasers that we didn't see. I don't know. But the fact she addressed it live on stage was actually pretty funny.
1: Like, you couldn't leave that in the cup holder of your chair before you go up and get the award.
0: True.
1: And then she goes up for the award that she's winning, and she says this.
2: I'm kind of unclear what this award is for. I guess it's for the short film.
3: Wait, yeah. Hold on. Confessions to the film.
2: Okay. Yeah. Well, I feel good surrounded by people who like to dance.
0: Madonna does what Madonna ought to do. She's 67 years old and looks good. It's all good. That's Madonna. You know, you leave Madonna alone.
1: No, I mean, it was entertaining, but the whole time I was like, girl, how many shots did you take?
0: You know what? There you go. Live your life, Madonna.
1: So we were talking about The Voice earlier,
0: yeah.
1: And on Wednesday's episode of The Voice, we got left with a cliffhanger.
0: Yeah.
1: And there was a four-chair-turn contestant, Lexi Stevens, and okay. she needed to decide who she was going to select as her coach.
0: Okay.
1: Well, Adam Levine made his plea by telling her that she was by far the best blind audition and that he thought that she was going to win The Voice.
0: Damn.
1: He definitely gave her some sweet talkings with that.
0: Yeah, that's a major assumption right there. Hopefully you wrote down that little clue because it's going to score you $250 at 820. That question based on the Big Scoop will be voice related 820. The Big Scoop is brought to you by SDCCU. It's not Big Bank Banking. It's better. So 820, make sure you're listening in. We got $250 coming your way with Channel 933.

0: Loving, I'm living, so we turn it.
1: It is Gina, Frankie. Channel 933, we got $250 to hand you on a Monday. Put this towards whatever you want, your electricity bill, your gas payments, whatever. We got $250 for you right now if you're calling 9 and can answer this question about The Voice.
2: Okay, which coach on The Voice tried to win over Lexi Stevens by saying this? That was by far the best blind audition. I think you're probably going to win The Voice.
1: Who made that comment? Which of the coaches? 855-570-1933. Just be caller 9 and answer that. You get $250 on a Monday. How about that? Channel 933 has got you covered right now. Good luck.

0: Angie has a new, can we call it a fetish?
1: Sure.
0: And it's kind of nasty. We're going to talk about this at 8:40. It is Gina Frankie, Channel 933. Of course, Angie here as well. We got Brianna Solana Beach with us. Good morning, Brianna.
2: Good morning.
1: Good morning.
0: So we have $250 for you right now. It's courtesy, of course, of The Voice. Now, to win, you must answer this Big Scoop question correctly based on The Voice.
1: Which coach tried to win over Lexi Stevens on The Voice by saying, "That was by far the best blind audition. I think you're probably going to win The Voice."
2: That would be Adam Levine.
1: You are correct.
0: You got that money. Congratulations.
2: Hey. Thank you.
0: You're welcome.
3: By far the best blind audition. I think you're going to probably win The Voice.
0: Now, a little bonus question. Did she end up choosing Adam as her coach?
2: Yes.
0: You are correct again. Look at that. Hey.
1: He knew what he was doing by buttering her up. He knew it.
4: I'm going to go with Adam.
0: There you go. $250, yours, courtesy of The Voice. Hang on 2 seconds, okay?
2: Thank you so much.
0: You're so very welcome. Yeah, The Voice is back, man. Queen Latifah, Riley Green, join Kelly Clarkson and Adam Levine as the coaches. 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

0: So off the mic, Gina said Angie has a new obsession, which is kind of like a little fetish.
1: I mean, it's nasty and can get a little sticky, Jesus. But I swear it's cool.
0: We'll let you know what that is next. Channel 933 Disneyland tickets coming up between 9 and 10.

0: 10. Plus, you'll be in the running for those magic keys. And we continue to remind you on a Monday because I feel like everybody's kind of in slow motion today.
1: Yeah.
0: Gina Frankie, Channel 933. So, Gina, you said Angie's now obsessed with something that's...
2: Yeah, with the strangest thing. I don't really know the full... She told me one sentence, and I was like, save it for the radio. Okay. Save it for air.
3: Okay, I'm sending you guys a picture right now of what it is. And what it is, it's a ear pick, but with a camera on it.
0: Yo.
3: So, no. Hear me out. First off, haven't you always wondered what the inside of your ear looks like? Because, like, we never get to see.
0: No. Why do I care? Like, what do I want to see?
3: You don't worry about your body parts?
2: Like, why do I don't, I do, I don't know. I don't know how to answer that. I don't want to look at, like, why do I need to look inside my ear?
3: I don't know. I think it's so cool. And then also,
2: I don't even know this thing even exists. Yeah. Like, who bought this?
3: I saw it on TikTok before.
0: So let me make sure I'm understanding this correctly as I look at it. So it's like an electronic pick that goes in your ear, and it's a camera that goes to your phone. So like an app. So literally, it's like a Ring camera, but for your ear. So
3: exactly. And it's so cool. It comes with a bunch of different little tops so that you could scoop your wax out. Because if you use like a regular Q-tip, that's very dangerous.
0: I've heard that.
3: And it's not good for you. You can't even get all the wax out. So this, you can literally see yourself scooping the wax out.
2: Are you watching your phone while you're cleaning your ear?
3: Yes.
2: Okay, I get that. How many of these things do they come with, though? Because you need a new one every day. That's just how they get you. You probably have to buy them, right? You can't use the same one.
0: Well, do they clean off? Because are they, like, you know, reusable ones?
2: Yeah, like, so what's going on hygienically here?
3: I didn't think about that. Well, they're plastic. And what I do is after I'm done with it, I use a little alcohol pad, and then I'll clean it off. Yeah, well, sometimes I don't, actually. Yeah. But there's something so satisfying about it.
0: I'm confused. So I want to get to this part of it. So what is satisfying about seeing the inside of your ear? Like, what goes through your mind as you're looking at your phone watching the gunk inside your ear?
3: Okay, I'm really weird, and I love gross things. So if I have big snot coming out of my nose, I think it's so cool to look at. The wax coming out of my ears.
2: Angie speaking, by the way, not Gina the Latina. Yeah.
3: There's
2: people
3: just
2: confuse our voices somewhere. I'm not claiming this.
3: Yeah. When I busted my knee open, I loved just staring at the tendons in there,
0: Gina,
3: for a second.
0: You're not claiming that voice. I'm not even claiming Angie anymore. Like, in general.
3: No, I feel like there's a lot more people out there that they just don't admit
0: it. The inside of their ears? No.
3: Yes.
2: Well, I do think there are people that like gross stuff. Okay. I do that. Me and my nephew send like weird like pimple poppers.
3: Oh, those are the best.
0: I want to puke every time somebody shows me one of those videos. Like, why do you want to see somebody's pus
3: oozing out?
0: Back?
3: Yes.
0: What is so satisfying about that?
2: I don't know how to explain it, but I do think that like sometimes like scabs. I could be looking at scabs.
0: Scabs.
2: Too.
0: What is wrong with the two of you? You like looking at ears. You like scabs and pus. Like, what is happening right now?
2: I have a scar on my knee from when I played softball because I would never let that scab heal because I would always want to pick at it and look at it. So it's been a session since I was little.
0: I like sports. I like to watch, you know, baseball games or football games. That excites me. Not pus popping on somebody's back.
2: I have a question. Or like ingrown hair.
0: No, I have one on my back right now.
3: Those are the best. The little curly ones.
0: Yeah, I have one on my back right now.
2: They pull out long and like what comes out with them.
0: I got one right now on my back and it's so uncomfortable. I can't get it off. I was trying to get my wife to clear this thing for me.
2: I have a question though. Yes. So since it's like a Ring camera for your earwax.
3: Yeah.
2: Can we see the video? Like, can you email us a video so we can see what's in your ear?
3: Oh, I got you guys. Let me build it up a little bit. I'll send you a good one. I got you.
0: Mark wouldn't want to see it. I don't want to see it. Gina, you can get the text from Angie.
2: I just want to see what it looks like. I'm kind of curious now.
3: Whatever. I got clean ears.
0: Down the hall and puke now. Thank you for this conversation. Hey, would you be okay with your significant other going to a joint bachelor and bachelorette party without you? Think about that for a second. This dilemma is happening amongst one of the members of our show. We'll explain more next on Channel 933.

0: A serious question, honest question. I'm curious, the ladies in the room, Gina, Angie, how you would react, also listeners. But would you be okay with your man going to a joint bachelorette party?
1: Okay, explain.
0: My name is Frankie, channel 933. Also, join the conversation at 855-570-1933. One of my friends, female friend, all upset because her boyfriend was invited to a joint bachelorette party in Miami. That was her reaction.
1: So like he's in the wedding, yeah. And then so it's only bridesmaids and groomen, yeah, that are going, not their plus ones,
0: no,
1: or anything
0: so
1: like
0: we'll
1: that.
0: Call
1: okay.
0: It eight on
1: okay.
0: Eight, right? Eight guys, eight girls are all part of the wedding and they're going to Miami together.
1: No.
0: The couple decided to do it this way instead of doing the individual ones. You're saying no right off the jump, Gina.
1: Absolutely.
0: Why?
1: Not, especially because it's a destination wedding. And in Miami, no. All no's. Red flags for me all around.
0: But why? You wouldn't trust your boyfriend going, I mean, he's gonna be with the guy. It's not like they're going to all hook up with
1: I would
0: each
1: trust
0: other.
1: Him, but I don't know. Right? Okay, like I trust him, but you put people in these kind of situations for whatever reason. I mean, eight girls, eight guys, like they're away from their spouses. Like, it's just unnecessary. Like, if you're going to have a joint bachelorette party, I feel like you should be able to invite your significant others. Now, if you have a significant other and you're allowed to invite them too, then okay, I'm okay with that.
0: Our phones are going crazy. I love this already. San Diego's great. Before we turn to you listening in, Angie, would you be okay with your man going?
2: Absolutely not. First off, you're putting these girls in the hands of these guys. You are literally serving it on a platter. And then second, that's just weird. Who would even do a joint bachelorette party?
0: They're popular now.
2: That's
0: happening.
2: Weird. I'm sorry. You're going to spend the rest of your life together.
1: So I haven't looked into them, but they do them so that the other significant others, I understand like having a big party with a joint one, but a bunch of people are invited, but not just the eight bridesmaids.
2: Yeah, that's
1: just
2: weird.
1: The eight groomsmen. That's weird to me.
0: Eva is with us in Carlsbad. Would you be okay with your man going to a joint bachelorette party?
3: I would not be okay with that.
1: Right?
3: Yeah, no way.
0: But why? I don't understand
1: why.
0: Yeah.
1: What?
3: Because there's eight other girls there. I don't know who they are. And I would not trust them with my man.
1: I feel like when you're in a like wedding environment, for whatever reason, people like hook up. I don't know why.
2: Yeah.
1: Bridal parties hook up.
2: Lots of alcohol.
1: It puts you like in a mode or something. So it's like it's not like a normal, like, let's go out to a bar. It's like a situation you're putting yourself in.
0: True, but you're okay with your boyfriend going on a bachelor party, just eight guys, like going out to Vegas.
1: Yeah,
3: because like I can't like tell him not to go to that, but like I can definitely say like absolutely not with eight women there who are, I don't know who you are, and you're drinking, and there's a bunch of available men right there for you. Absolutely not.
1: And usually they're probably in a situation where it's just them, so they're forced together. It's not like they're out at a bar. Remember that football player who the straight groom hooked up with one of the bridesmaids on this joint bachelorette party?
0: I forgot what his name was. Tua Tagliova, was it?
1: Whoever that football player was. That is a prime example of why this should not be done.
0: I think it's trust. You just gotta trust your man and know that he won't do anything wrong. You know, you gotta have faith in your man.
3: I do, but I don't have faith in these hoes.
0: Fair enough. Thank you for chiming in. We appreciate it. Julia, you're hanging out in North Park. Would you be okay with your boyfriend going on a joint bachelor and bachelorette party?
4: You know what? Actually, I would. I actually feel a little more comfortable with them doing that than like the bros going off and doing their own bro thing.
1: No, but you're not invited to it.
4: Oh, no. I wouldn't want to go anyway. That's too much of a fuss. But, you know, rather my husband go with other girls because at least I know someone's going to keep an eye on him.
1: You know, I wasn't looking at it as that, and I kind of see what she's saying, but nah.
0: So you're basically saying if the choice is him going with a bunch of guys and doing a solo bachelor party, you'd rather him have other girls around because you trust girls more than you trust your guy, him and his guy friends by themselves.
4: No, I trust girls more in the party to keep an eye on them rather than just some random girl that the boys meet at the club or something.
1: Yeah, I see. Okay, I see what you're saying.
0: So you would rather that. That's actually an interesting take.
1: Okay.
0: Thank you for chiming in.
4: Thank you.
0: I mean, I see both sides, but
1: so
0: I think
1: when Courtney goes on one, you'll be okay?
0: I'm totally fine.
1: You'll take care of
0: her. She trusts me. We good. We good. Hey, we

0: the 805 to or from work. There is going to be some closures this week you need to know about. Details right now, sad news that matters. Gina Frankie, Channel 933. Major hint, by the way, on these Disneyland tickets. I've been saying between 9 and 10. Let's say between 9 and 9:30. Let's just make it easy on a Monday. So make sure you're with us. Between 9 and 9:30, Disneyland tickets yours. We'll talk about the closures in a second. First, I got to talk about this possible drop. I know Angie is a drop queen. You got to know about this. So rumors are swirling that McDonald's could be teaming up with Pokemon for a special Happy Meal celebrating Pokemon's 30th anniversary.
1: Okay.
0: Now, the leaked details claim Happy Meals could include a 4-card Pokemon booster pack, special holographic cards, and up to 15 cards to collect. Now, the promotion is quote-unquote rumored to run from November 5th through December 9th, but McDonald's has not officially confirmed anything yet, but Pokemon fans are going crazy right now as they think this is going to happen.
1: Yeah, this is going to be big, and I feel like McDonald's knows what they're doing by doing this, because there are stores that have Pokemon cards locked up because people are so crazy about them.
0: Target yesterday, my wife Courtney went to the Target, I think, in Chula Vista, and something was going on for Pokemon there, and she said there was a line wrapped around the place yesterday morning. So there you go. Something to look forward to possibly happening at McDonald's. Now, let's talk about this overnight closure at on the 805. So if you're driving the 805 late at night this week, expect some detours. Caltrans is closing sections of the freeway near Palm Ave, which I drive by all the time, for a major improvement project. Southbound 805 will be closed tonight and again Thursday night, while northbound lanes will be closed Tuesday night. All closures are scheduled from 9 p.m. till 5 p.m., so it's for the overnight drivers and workers, those like myself, that go extra early, with traffic being detoured using the 54, the 5, and the 905 freeways. Now, the work is part of a $31 million project to widen the Palm Ave overpass and improve traffic flow, which we all need, of course, over there on the 805. So some heads up on the 805 for sure. Okay, we have these Disneyland tickets between 9 and 9:30 when that Disney sounder goes off, and Gina's Big Scoop done by Angie around 9:10.
1: There's something that happened on stage at the VMAs last night that was a little cringe, and this person also called somebody out live on TV.
0: Audio to prove it all. 9:10, be here. Disneyland tickets next. Here's your details.
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22: Clouds starting to dissipate. Enjoy the sunshine today. It's going to be nice. High near 80. Tonight, clear with a couple of clouds. Low 63. It is partly sunny and 72.
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0: inside a designated hour for Disneyland tickets. 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We're going to make it easy. Before 9:30, that Disney sounder goes off for your Disneyland tickets, okay? Gina Frankie, Channel 933, got the big scoop coming up next.
1: Something happened at the VMAs on stage, live on TV, that has a lot of people talking this morning.
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0: don't know what you're doing right now. Maybe driving to work, maybe in the office, whatever it is. 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You'll get 4 tickets into Disneyland plus a shout out, a pair of passes as well. They're those magic key passes. So hang for that. But it's time right now for Gina's Big Scoop done by Angie.
1: So the MTV Video Music Awards went down last night in LA, and we're going to break down some of the key moments that happened.
0: Yeah.
1: So Snoop Dogg, which, I got to say, I love Snoop Dogg. I think he's just so hilarious. Mm-hmm. We just saw him at the iHeart Music Festival last weekend, and he was at the VMAs, and he opened up with a monologue, and then he said that they are taking place in LA because of him.
0: Of course.
2: Now, when they first asked me to host this award show, I said, is it going to be in LA? No. Well, I'm busy. Then they called me back and said, hold on, Mr. Dog. It's in LA now.
0: Hold on, Mr. Dog.
1: That is so funny. And you know, I love him because I feel like he's to the point, he's funny, and he doesn't try to be extra when
0: he
1: hosts things.
0: He's charismatic, and that's why we love when he hosts events, because he doesn't go above and beyond. He's there and he owns that stage. It's cool.
1: Absolutely. And Madonna opened up last night at the VMAs, and she was actually the evening's biggest winner. She took home 7 Moon Persons, which are the awards that you win at the VMAs. She was the recipient of the award that everybody was waiting to see who was going to win, which was Artist of the Year, which was huge for her. She left with 6 other awards. Bruno Mars won for Best R&B for his song I Just Might.
0: Okay.
1: BTS won for Song of the Year with Swim. They also won Best Group, which is no surprise there.
0: Definitely not.
1: Taylor Swift also had a huge night. She received the inaugural MTV VMA Artist Director honor, and she debuted her new
0: video
1: for her song Patient Zero.
0: I want to say debuted her short movie. I mean, this thing was so produced and so well done. And when you watch it, she just is so smart and making you just like sit there and stare at it in awe.
1: And I don't want to call this video basic, but I feel like it was to the point, but so powerful.
0: So powerful,
1: so good for her. She also dedicated her, she won Video of the Year for The Fate of Ophelia, and she dedicated that to Dolly Parton,
0: which is actually really cool.
3: Lastly, but most importantly, I want to thank and dedicate this award to one person without whom just this wouldn't be happening. And that person is the ultimate showgirl, Dolly Parton.
0: That is cool. You know, Dolly got so much love at the VMAs.
1: She did.
0: As expected, but they went and handled it perfectly in honor of her.
1: I'm not going to lie. I was crying when Kacey Musgraves paid a tribute to Dolly by singing I Will Always Love You, which was sung originally by Whitney Houston, but it was Dolly's song.
0: It was, and so she actually harmonized with some of Dolly's voice as she did this. There was so many tears.
1: So beautiful,
0: All right, the Big Scoop is brought to you by STCC. It's not Big Bank Banking. It's better. And I know you're just listening in because you like us, but also because you want these Disneyland tickets. Let's get you hooked up. Disneyland tickets, a 4-pack and a chance at a pair of magic keys coming up before 9:30.

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Gina Frankie, Channel 933. That hookup happens next.

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1: I hope so.
0: They shower. 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We're going to prove that to you around 9:40. 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And I did promise that before 9:30, I gave you that shortened window to make it easy on a Monday, that we're going to play the Disney Sounder for your Disneyland tickets.
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1: So I'm pretty sure you've been showering wrong your whole life. And it's causing for a debate online. We'll talk about that in a second. Gina Frankie, Channel 933. Diana's in La Mesa. Good morning.
2: Good morning.
3: Hi.
1: Why do you sound so excited on a Monday?
2: I love Mondays, first of all. My favorite day.
3: What?
1: Wow. See, I like that. You popped out of bed in a good mood. That set the scene correctly for you to be caller 93 and get these Disneyland tickets.
2: Hey! Woo!
1: You are in. So Diana, you're getting 4 tickets into Disney, and you're qualified for a pair of Magic Key passes as well.
2: Thank you so much. I'm so excited.
1: You're so welcome. Why do you like Mondays so much?
2: It's just like you can reinvent yourself. Like, we should all just be so grateful. It's Monday. Let's do this. Let's kill it.
1: Man,
2: no, I don't know.
1: I need you to come in studio every Monday morning and hype us up. Diana, that positivity paid off. Have a wonderful rest of your Monday. Hang on 2 seconds. You'll get those Disneyland details from Rockwell right now, okay?
2: Thank you so much. Have a great day.
1: You too. We do have another Disney designated hour at 2 o'clock this afternoon with Suzette, and we'll let you know the correct way to shower next.

0: We have to talk about this right now as you head to work, because the internet is divided in an argument right now based on how you shower, okay? It is Gina Frankie, Channel 933. Real quick reminder, if you like beer and food, there's going to be a Perfect Pair event at Sequoia Casino Resort that I'll be hosting. Tickets for you before 10 o'clock. Gina, what is the internet debating about this morning?
1: They're debating.
2: Yeah.
1: The correct order for showering, okay? And there is a correct order, a way you are supposed to shower, okay?
0: So you're saying when you get into the shower, the order of how you clean your body?
1: Yeah, so some guy started all this, right, okay, on the internet. Now everyone's in an uproar, right? He said the correct order to shower is you shampoo and rinse, wash your face, apply conditioner, wash your body, rinse the conditioner out, and then you're done.
0: And you're done, okay.
1: Okay? That is incorrect.
0: That is incorrect,
1: and people went in and told him, like, right? So I have the correct, the correct order according to dermatologists. But how do you, what's the order you
0: do? Just, I know for a fact I don't do it correctly. And here's why I know. And I actually just grossed myself out thinking about this. But I don't really ever wash my feet directly. I let the water soak down. And I know that part of the process. I know it's gross, right? I know it's gross. But I'm thinking about it now because, like, I'll put the shampoo on my bald head and I'll let it kind of drip down.
1: Wait, what? Shampoo your bald head.
0: So I have like a shampoo, conditioner, moisturizer that is combined, and it's good for like when your skin.
1: For your bald head?
0: Yeah, it's because you know you moisturize your body, your face. Yeah. It's good to put the moisturizer on your bald head.
1: But it's shampoo.
0: It's a shampoo, conditioner, moisturizer stuff that I have. I think it's by.
1: Don't tell me like Pantene.
0: It's like Head and Shoulders, something like that.
1: Oh, so God, that's worse.
0: Well, that's what I use, Gina the Latina.
1: Okay.
0: And then it drips down, and then I kind of rub my body, and then I'm done. And as you're saying this, I realize.
1: Then you're done. That's it?
0: Yeah, that's it.
3: So I scrub
0: like. And then after I get to my man parts, I think I'm kind of done. The water does arrest. But now
1: wait,
0: that
1: you don't scrub down there either?
0: I scrub up until my man parts, and then I just stop. After that, it's like my knees and my feet.
3: He says the water does the rest.
1: Yeah. Wait,
0: I'm realizing as I'm saying this, I'm doing this completely wrong.
1: Wait, Frankie.
0: Yeah.
1: So you do not scrub your private parts.
3: Do you have a loofah?
0: I do scrub to that point. And after I hit my private parts, I get those cleaned off and then I'm done. So anything below my private parts.
3: What about your legs and your knees?
1: I thought you stopped before. No.
0: I keep those parts nice. But after
1: that. You're 100% wrong.
0: Yeah, I know. I mean, as I'm saying this out loud, I sound like a moron. I'm like, yeah, I know. Hands up. I'm doing it incorrectly.
1: It is crazy when you start talking about that. Everybody has a different way to do it. So what I do is I put my shampoo on.
3: Yeah.
1: And then I'll do something kind of quick, like wash my face or like maybe shave my under armpits or something. And then I go take my shampoo off.
0: Yeah.
1: And then I put my conditioner on and then I have to leave the conditioner on. And then I do everything else because I leave the conditioner in for a while, leave everything out, scrub everything, whatever. Then finally rinse off the conditioner. And then I'm done. I'm wrong. Angie.
3: Okay, I'm trying to visualize what I do. I think I do it almost like a sandwich with my shampoo and conditioner. So I go in, I shampoo my hair real quick, wash it out. I'll wash my face, wash my body, and then I'll put the conditioner in. And then I think I'll shave, and then I take the conditioner out. I don't know. It's probably wrong too, but
1: incorrect.
0: So answering your cards right now, think about how you shower. You actually have the correct way to do this?
1: I do. According to dermatologists, there is a correct way to shower. None of us have even come close to that way. I do think we should be scrubbing. I didn't mention I scrub my feet.
3: Well, yeah.
0: That's the part that
1: I do sometimes forget to scrub my elbows. I got to remind myself to do that. Do you guys scrub your elbows?
3: I don't think I've ever scrubbed my... I guess with your arms, but... I don't think I've ever done that.
0: Here's what we're going to do. We got a pair of tickets, actually, to enjoy beer and food at a perfect pairing at Sequoia Casino Resort. Huge event. They'll be hosting it next Friday. Tickets for you coming up before 10. Channel 933.

If you like beer and food, we're throwing a perfect pairing at Sequoia Casino Resort. It's a beer and food tasting event. We actually have tickets in for you next on Channel 933.

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1: So we got the music video to this song. What's up, Suzette? Stepping in. Buenos dias. It is Taylor Swift, Patient Zero. If

had these two artists back to back, Bruno Mars and Teddy Swims, perform last night at the MTV VMAs. I'm going to tell you who my favorite performance was coming up here next, okay? Channel 933, San Diego's number one hit music station, and we're talking Disneyland tickets.

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1: So Olivia Rodrigo right there kicked off her Unraveled tour. And there is a moment during her show where you see the dress she is wearing melt off of her. You gotta see this. I need to see that show. It's Channel 933.

0: Channel 933, San Diego's number one hit music station. So did you see that Drake popped out with Karol G in Houston during her show? Okay, they had a moment where they were dancing together. It was a little awkward, in my opinion. It seemed like she was all for it. He was kind of backing away. I don't know. I'm going to post it on our Instagram stories. You tell me what you think, okay? At Channel 933. All right, make sure not to go anywhere. We got some Usher, Tame Impala, and Zara Larsson coming up in a second.
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Panthers for this. So because Zara Larsson couldn't make it to the MTV VMAs, Pink Panthers had like a little cutout of Zara Larsson with her on the red carpet. 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

Shout out to the Padres, right? It is Gina the Latina and Frankie V. And shout out to you, winning Disneyland tickets all day long. 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
1: So this song ended up winning Best Visual Effects at the MTV VMAs last night. It's Ariana Grande, Hate That I Made You Love Me.

We have to say congratulations to DJ Pauly D. He got engaged yesterday at Omnia Day Club. And it's so funny. Vinny posted like the saddest video because his man's is engaged. Channel 933, San Diego's number one hit music station.

0: 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So this is for my MCU fans. Avengers Endgame Encore that was in theaters with four extra scenes. So that should be getting us ready for Avengers Doomsday this December. It actually returned to number one in the box office. Yeah, Avengers Endgame grossed $26 million just over the weekend. Isn't that insane? Which, by the way, I still haven't seen. It's like all over my feed, though. Let me know if you went to go see them at Radio Suzette on IG.
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1: You never know what

to the Padres, right? It is Gina the Latina and Frankie V. And shout out to you, winning Disneyland tickets all day long. And of course, every morning with us, 7 a.m. and 9 a.m. We'll talk to you again tomorrow morning at 6. I'm Chad.

Channel 93.3, did you happen to see Zara Larsson celebrating the one-year anniversary of Midnight Sun right here? She was singing happy birthday to this song, but not the one you would think. It was Jeremiah's birthday song. You gotta see it on her Instagram. This is why I love

a viral moment that came out last night from the MTV VMAs when Taylor Swift was accepting one of her awards. The camera panned over to Charlie XCX, and they allegedly have, you know, like a feud going on, and her face did not look like she was pleased to see Tay-Tay, in my opinion. But I mean, the video, the picture is everywhere. I'm going to post in our Instagram stories for you to see at Channel 933 and tell me what you think.

0: So Sabrina Carpenter right there and Tom Holland will be starring in a movie together. So this is a Fred Astaire biopic, and Tom Holland is going to play Fred. Sabrina Carpenter apparently was casted as Ginger Rogers, and everybody's obsessed with the fact that they're going to have like dance numbers. And it's going to be so good. We know both of them are good dancers, so I'm excited to see this. Make sure not to go anywhere. We got some Rihanna, Bruno Mars, Olivia Rodrigo coming up inside of this hour.
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1: What's happening this hour? The Disney Sounder. You will hear it. And when you do, caller 93. You will win 4 tickets to Disneyland Resort and qualify for a pair of Magic Key Inspire passes. 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

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Teddy Swims right there, Mr. Know-It-All. I hope you're having a great Monday, San Diego. I know you're trying to get hooked up with Disney. Your next designated hour for your Disney Sounder is 5 o'clock.

0: 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All right, it is going down tomorrow. First game of the wild card series. Your Padres hosting the Cubs at Petco Park. Have you gone online to see if there were any tickets? I've heard and talked to a couple people that already secured theirs, and they're like, we gotta go support. 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My name is Chino on Channel 93. We've got your hookup for Halloween time at the Disneyland Resort happening for you this week. Listen up for that Disney sounder. It's going to happen in the 5 o'clock hour. It happens all day long, okay? With Gina and Frankie, with Suzette, with myself, Chino. 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

0: 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A little Rihanna for you right there. I hope you're having a great Monday. Okay, Katie, have you had any luck winning these tickets for Halloween time at the Disneyland Resort yet?
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0: 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What is Meta doing, man? 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Is that necessary? 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Now Instagram wants us to pay? The new story rewatch count feature shows how many times your story was replayed. Ugh. I think it's time to put the phone down and walk away. The story preview lets users look at someone's story without showing up on their viewer list. This is crazy. This is too much. Instagram, you need to stop. We need to put our phones down and walk away. It's Channel 93. I got Somber. My body isn't ready on the way. You got a request. 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

trying to make it to the Padres game tomorrow for the wild card, their standing room only ticket to Gallagher Square for about $66 plus fees. 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

with Bruno Mars, part of the VMAs last night, but not performing in L.A. He was actually in Colorado Springs, Colorado at the U.S. Air Force Academy because he had a concert on Sunday night. He's making his way to California. Can't wait. SoFi Stadium is going to be fun. 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I know.

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1: Channel 93, San Diego's number one hit music station. Raise your hand if you went to the movies to go watch Avengers Endgame Encore. It was amazing to go sit in a theater, even though I could watch this thing on demand on Disney Plus or whatever, but it was great to sit in a theater with a loud system and a big screen and enjoy the film all over again. Yes, there was only 4 minutes added to the film, an extended ending and some post-credit scenes. As a fan of the Marvel Cinematic Universe, it got me excited for Avengers Doomsday, and it got me talking with my kids about, oh my gosh, what's gonna happen? What did this mean? What did that mean? It was awesome. Did you get a chance to go see it yourself? December can't come soon enough to watch Avengers Doomsday, because immediately after, I'm on YouTube watching people's reactions and their theories of what's going to happen in the future. I love it, man. It's Channel 93, Alexis and Benita. I got your cat's eye animal on the way in just a bit.
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It's Animal on Channel 93. Shout out my girl Alexis and Benita checking in for this one. Let's do it. Yeah.

Responsibly, it's National Drink a Beer Day. I feel like there's so many of these days where we celebrate beer and beer drinking. I'm all for it, but, you know, take it easy. It's Channel 93, Zara Larson with Lush Life.